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22: What are all those hours of screen time doing to your child's developing brain? We don't fully know yet, but a new study out of SUNY Upstate Medical University makes this important point. Childhood, roughly from birth through age 25, is a critical window. The brain gets wired by real-world experiences, language, music, movement, and time spent face-to-face with other people. Learn a language or an instrument young comes far more easily than it ever will for an adult. The worry is that hours of fast, flashy screen time can crowd out exactly those experiences and even make ordinary life start to feel boring by comparison. You don't have to wait for decades of data to act. Fill your kids' days with real things. Play, music, conversation, time outside. Just cutting back a little bit can go a long way. I'm Dr. Sanjay Gupta, helping you live a better life.

0: 104.5 XLO. We are Jen and Frank. Good morning. BS Club members are before Sunrise Club. Or it's BS and we're up and it's 5:37.
1: You're not kidding. Good morning.
0: It's in the low 40s in my neck of the woods
1: brisk,
0: this morning.
1: As the kids like to say, brisk.
0: I'm trying to think the last time
1: did the kids say that? Yeah, and they did it.
0: I mean, I don't hang out at a lot of malls or wherever they go now.
1: Back in the 60s, they did. It's brisk, baby.
0: Yeah. Oh,
1: it's
0: that's
1: brisk.
0: Right. Austin Powers.
1: Maybe.
0: Yeah.
1: We have Hot Wheels tickets for you at DCU Center this Saturday. That's a 6:30 show, so we'll give you a family four-pack early this morning at 6:10. We'll do that.
0: And if you got younger kids that are into this kind of stuff, they're going to get blown away. The lights and everything.
1: Oh, yeah.
0: Yeah.
1: It's Glow and Fire is the name.
0: That's right.
1: Of it. Yeah. So we'll do that. We'll get you the keyword so you can get into the running to go take your family to Mexico. 16 luxury resorts you can select from.
0: Now, if you win, do you have to go with your family or can you just send them?
1: Well, you can. That's an interesting question. I was going to say, or you could take other people with you.
0: Oh, boy. Yeah.
1: That might not go over well with the old wife, Frank.
0: I'm at the limit for that kind of stuff.
1: Yeah, you are. You really are.

0: That is new music from Dominic Fike. It's called Baby Doll. You're hearing it on 104.5 XLO. Good morning.
1: Well, it is fall-like, I'll say that. All the leaves I raked up 2 days ago, right back. Well, they're not the same leaves, but more are coming down.
0: Oh, the amount of trees. Why do I not like this time of year? Because I'm out there raking all the time.
1: Well, why don't you hire somebody or perhaps lean on a couple of your young strapping boys?
0: Well, that's the problem. One of them's away at college.
1: So he ducked the belt. Yeah.
0: Although I should get Leah out there because I was raking leaves. My dad, Dave, had me up raking leaves on the weekends.
1: Give her cash.
0: Yeah.
1: It motivates every 13-year-old girl on the planet.
0: It really does. Yeah.
1: And get her friend to help her out. They'll have a fun day.
0: They'll just rake it up the leaves. All they have to do is get them to the curb. That's it.
1: Yeah.
0: Because then the city will come by and sweep them up.
1: Boy, you people in the city life, you really have it easy.
0: Are you kidding me?
1: We don't have leaf suckers where I am.
0: Well, they're not really suckers. It's a dump truck that comes along.
1: Okay.
0: And a scooper, a digger. What would you call that?
1: I have no idea. I've
0: you
1: never
0: know
1: seen
0: big
1: one.
0: Equipment.
1: Yeah, but I don't know what a scooper and a digger is. If you're on your way to a job at a construction site and you
0: I'm
1: drive
0: so
1: a scooper
0: sorry.
1: Or a digger,
0: I am so I need you to call. Sorry.
1: That's hilarious.
0: You know what
1: I know.
0: Get the leaves in the bucket and then they put it in the back of the.
1: Let's call it a leaf vacuum.
0: It's not a vacuum.
1: Well, why
0: no.
1: are they? What?
0: It's not vacuuming.
1: Is
0: it's
1: there like an arm that comes out of the truck and scoops
0: no.
1: up the leaves?
0: No.
1: Oh, this is puzzling. We're waking the mayor up.
0: Yeah.
1: Get up. We've got a very heated discussion.
0: Absolutely.
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4: I don't need to hear anything from anybody. There's too much riding on my mind being locked in. Play offense, not defense. If you play hard and you play the game right, nobody really gets on you. 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Just play the game one way. 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
15: It's the most wonderful time of the year, fall, and we want to help you make the most of it with a $1,000 fall fund. 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

Good morning. Here are the stories we are following at this hour. Massachusetts Governor Maura Healey has declared a state of energy emergency and through an executive order is expanding eligibility for home heating assistance and removing charges from electric bills. The energy affordability plan includes expanded heating assistance, temporary relief on electric bills, and protections against price gouging of petroleum products. If you have requested a mail-in or absentee ballot, prepare for a thick envelope to arrive at your home. That is because Massachusetts has 9 ballot questions this year, an unusually high number for the Bay State. All voters will receive a booklet in the mail explaining what a yes or no vote on each question will mean. The Amazon warehouse in Westboro has paused their plan to offer drone delivery in a 7.5-mile radius while they continue to listen to community feedback on that plan. Parts of Worcester are in that radius. MassLive reports Worcester City Councilor Gary Rosen wants to know what regulatory control the city would have over the drones. The Red Sox at top brass held an end-of-the-season press conference Monday and acknowledged that the way the season ended was painful for the fans. Boston Bruins lost to the Ottawa Senators 4-1. Sunny and cool today. High just barely reaches 60.

0: overnight low around 40. More seasonable on Wednesday. Sunny with a high in the 60s. We'll be in the 70s on Thursday. I'm Hank Stoltz and you're up to date.
1: Right now in Boston, 46. Worcester, 43. Oh my gosh, it's chilly out there. Two songs away from those Hot Wheels tickets coming to DCU Center this weekend. We'll set you up with a family four-pack. 104.5 XLO.
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0: 104.5 XLO. We are Jen and Frank. We appreciate you listening this morning. Thank you. We realize trying to take the family out and do anything nowadays is expensive as well. Yeah, just say it's expensive.
1: It's expensive just to go to the grocery store these days.
0: Yeah.
1: I got a little bag of groceries. It was like $60. I'm like, what?
0: But you run out of there like you robbed the place because you're like, this could have been a lot worse.
1: Could have been a lot worse. Well, I agree with you. Things are getting more expensive. That's why anytime we have the chance to give you something for free, we grab it. And Hot Wheels Glow and Fire rolling. See what I did there, Frank? Into the DCU Center this weekend. Saturday night tickets, 6:30 show. 4 tickets.
0: Yeah, this is amazing. If you have kids who are into this stuff, the lighting and everything, all they do is sit there with their eyes butt open. And that's pretty cool. They also have, before, if you buy an extra pass, you can go down on the
1: dirt. Like a VIP experience.
0: VIP experience before.
1: You normally go over there and do a little video over there.
0: I might still be doing that before this ends.
1: All right. Well, if you want to go, we're going to take caller 10, make it easy for you, because we realize it might even be hard to dial the phone this early. 508-373-1045. Good luck.

0: XLO. We are Jen and Frank. Appreciate you being part of our BS Club, our Before Sunrise Club. Always like to say thank you whenever we can.
1: Yes, and we're doing it this morning with these Hot Wheels Glow and Fire tickets at DCU Center on Saturday at 6:30. It's a family four-pack, and like Frank said, the trucks actually glow. They change the lighting, and they light up. It's kind of cool.
0: Yeah, we were just watching the TV ad for it.
1: Yes.
0: And it really is eye-popping.
1: It is. It's eye-popping. So if you want to bring the kiddos out this weekend, Saturday night, 6:30 at DCU, we're looking for caller 10, 508-373-1045. What's your name?
2: Faith.
1: Hi, Faith. How are you this morning?
2: Great. Just getting home from the gym.
0: Oh, boy. Oh, another one.
1: Wow. Faith, what town are you in?
2: Cherry Valley.
0: I am impressed because you know what I was doing while you were at the gym? I was wrestling with a giant sausage for breakfast.
1: Well, Faith, congratulations. You won the four tickets to Hot Wheels Glow and Fire at the week this weekend at the DCU.
2: Awesome. That's great.
1: Yeah. Who are you going to bring with you?
2: Probably my niece and nephew.
0: Oh, you'll be a hit now.
1: Oh, wow.
2: Yes, I will.
1: Favorite auntie ever.
2: Well, that's right.
1: We'll have all tickets, rest of the tickets for the remainder of the week, and Grandma Lou will have them at 7:10 on Thursday as well for everyone else. Faith, congratulations.
2: Thank you.
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19: Good morning. Here are the stories we are following at this hour. Secretary of the Commonwealth Bill Galvin said voters may want to consider using mail-in ballots this year due to the unusually large number of ballot questions. Those ballots are arriving soon, and they can be several pages long. Voters should also look for a thick red booklet in the mail that will explain what a yes or no vote means for each question. Governor Healey has declared a state of energy emergency. That allows the governor to activate legal protections against price gouging of petroleum products. Cost of heating oil is currently 70% higher compared to this week last year. Approximately one in five Massachusetts households rely on heating oil, particularly in older homes and rural communities. Prime Air coming to Westboro has been paused, and now Mass Live reports Worcester City Councilor Gary Rosen wants the city manager to look into just what the city can do when it comes to regulating the drones. Number of communities would be affected by the plan, which would see drones deliver packages in a 7.5-mile radius around the Westboro Amazon warehouse. The Boston Red Sox held an end-of-season press conference, and manager Chad Tracy said the controversial decision to lift his starters early was his, not by committee. Ottawa Senators took down the Bruins 4-1. Well, plenty of sun today, but we'll struggle to hit 60 degrees. 40 overnight. We warm up some on Wednesday and Thursday. 60s tomorrow, should hit 70 on Thursday. I'm Hank Stoltz, and you're up to date.
1: New England weather. Well, breezy this morning. Otherwise, plenty of sunshine today. High of 58. Tonight, clear, low of 38. Right now, 41 in downtown Worcester. 6:31. 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

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So Kim Kardashian, how many nannies do you think she has to help care for her littler children? We'll tell you next in the Buzz. 1045 XLO.

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1: Controversy behind the scenes of Dancing with the Stars. Guillermo Rodriguez.
2: No.
1: They think he may be getting special treatment on Dancing with the Stars. Some fans questioning why the Jimmy Kimmel Live regular and his partner keep staying in the competition despite low judges' scores every single round.
2: Well, you got to remember, this guy's got a following.
1: Well,
2: from
1: that's
2: Kimmel.
1: It. Exactly.
2: I mean, they have millions of viewers.
1: 100%. Jimmy has been promoting Guillermo, reminding viewers about the low scores and asking them to still vote for him. A source says nothing is rigged with Guillermo. He does not have a leg up being ABC talent. He was not given any kind of definitive length. He's guaranteed to be on the show. It's just purely due to fan votes.
2: Right. So
1: which
2: this
1: makes
2: is turning
1: sense.
2: Into a popularity contest.
1: It's turning into
2: rather
1: a popularity.
2: Than a judges.
1: Yeah. Like, if you stink, you can still, like, win this
2: thing.
1: You
2: got enough followers.
1: That's exactly what's going on. Well, Kim Kardashian employs five nannies to help care for her younger children. The children range in ages from 7 to 13. She handles school drop-offs and sits with children for meals. She also reads to them at night, but I guess the nannies do all the other stuff.
2: Well, she's got five of them. They're all not there at the same time.
1: Correct.
2: Yeah. So, but she's got somebody on call at any given point. There's always a nanny on duty.
1: So she's not dealing with what I'm dealing with this morning, where my daughter's texting me going, "Where's my black tank top?" And I'm like, "I'm at work right now, and I have no idea."
2: Listen, if you really want to goof with her, tell her you wore it to work.
1: There's no way. She knows there's no way. And Travis Kelce stepped out yesterday to celebrate his birthday with his new bride. They were in New York City. I don't know if you saw any of those photos. Also, Travis recently wore an outfit to the Chiefs Raiders game on Sunday worth $94,000. His Tom Ford striped blazer cost about $5,000, matching pants priced at $1,700. He wore a black collared shirt underneath and black Chelsea boots worth about $2,800.
2: You know what the new thing for him is? Put it on my wife's tab.
1: Honey, where's your credit card?
2: They probably gave him one.
1: Oh, he is stepping up his fashion, and I'm sure Taylor is behind it. 641, that's the buzz. 104.5 XLO. 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

0: WXLO. We are Jen and Frank. Good morning. It's 6:56.
1: Well, I feel like as a parent, your job, part of it is to embarrass your kids from time to time. Believe me, when they turn into teenagers, they're going to be embarrassed and you don't even have to really do anything.
0: I had to witness this on Sunday night. It was terrible. I turned my head and walked away.
1: Frank really did. My daughter was, we're not going to explain it again, but there was a situation and I was just being mom and she rolled her eyes.
0: Rolled her eyes? Could have had an Uber account, she would have taken her cell phone.
1: She could have. Well, there is a parent that embarrassed his daughter recently. Apparently he can do a really good Arnold Schwarzenegger voice, and he decided to go through the McDonald's drive-thru and order with his daughter in the car using that voice.
2: Really embarrassed when I change voices, and I decided I'm going to do an Arnold voice to pick up this McDonald's order.
3: I'm going to say thank you for the ice cream cones. Be proud.
4: No.
3: Be proud. Is your dad embarrassing?
4: Yes, it's too embarrassing. Oh my God.
3: I have to drive the car. I'm going to do it.
5: What did you have? The two cones. Two cones, yeah. Thank you. Oh, they're good cones. The good cones, yeah.
1: Okay. Hilarious.
0: That little girl in the background was begging him.
1: Hilarious.
0: You're embarrassing me.
1: Yeah. I thought it was funny.
0: Oh, well.
1: He does a pretty good Arnold, by the way. Yeah.
0: Actually, nice job, Dad. 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
6: Good morning. Here are the stories we are following at this hour. Massachusetts Governor Maura Healey has declared a state of energy emergency and through an executive order is expanding eligibility for home heating assistance and removing charges from electric bills. The Energy Affordability Plan includes expanded heating assistance, temporary relief on electric bills, and protections against price gouging of petroleum products. If you have requested a mail-in or absentee ballot, prepare for a thick envelope to arrive at your home. That is because Massachusetts has 9 ballot questions this year, an unusually high number for the Bay State. All voters will receive a booklet in the mail explaining what a yes or no vote on each question will mean. The Amazon warehouse in Westboro has paused their plan to offer drone delivery in a 7.5-mile radius while they continue to listen to community feedback on that plan. Parts of Worcester are in that radius. Mass Live reports Worcester City Councilor Gary Rosen wants to know what regulatory control the city would have over the drones. The Red Sox atop brass held an end-of-the-season press conference Monday and acknowledged that the way the season ended was painful for the fans. Boston Bruins lost to the Ottawa Senators 4-1. Sunny and cool today. High just barely reaches 60. Overnight low around 40. More seasonable on Wednesday. Sunny with a high in the 60s will be in the 70s on Thursday. I'm Hank Stoltz and you're up to date.
0: Right now in Boston, it's 47. Worcester, 43. It's 42 in Nashua. 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

0: 95XLO. We are Jenna Frank on a sunny Tuesday morning. It's 7:12.
1: Well, I'll read you this headline, and then we'll go on with the story. All right. The headline kind of sells it. A groom accidentally referred to his bride as his sister's name during the wedding ceremony.
0: The bride's sister.
1: Yes. A groom accidentally referred to his bride as her sister's name during the wedding ceremony.
0: Oh, boy.
1: Should we read on?
0: Yeah, absolutely.
1: Boy, this guy started his wedding on the wrong foot. This happened in Australia. The woman is going viral for sharing the clip from her actual wedding ceremony where the groom forgot her name at the altar and accidentally referred to her using her sister's name. Okay, in the video, she immediately corrects him, and they kind of laugh it off. But what are you supposed to do? You're getting married, all these people are behind you.
0: This is why you need to pay attention at the rehearsal. They probably would have given him the right name.
1: In the caption, she wrote, "Still not being overcalled, being called by my sister's name at the altar."
0: Now, how about the sister? She's probably like, I didn't do anything.
1: I didn't do anything. Okay, for what it's worth, the bride's name is Emma.
0: Hi, Emma.
1: The sister's name is Emily. Still, though, it's a strange mistake. People in the comments are saying things like this. Who names their daughters Emma and Emily? So they're blaming the parents.
0: It is
1: now.
0: The parents' fault.
1: Okay, there's a follow-up video. Emma, the bride, notes that they moved pretty quickly. They decided to get married after she got pregnant, even though at the time of the wedding, they'd only known each other for 10 weeks.
0: Oh, boy. So it's not his fault either.
1: So we're taking blame away from everyone. So she's also defending the guy, saying that his nerves were intense at the time and she didn't hold it against him. I guess they're still together.
0: I can vouch for that. I was the best man at my college roommate's wedding and he pledged his love and infidelity.
1: Oh, no.
0: And I burst out laughing and I'm like, ugh.
1: Oh,
0: I might come back to bite you.
1: That might. Are they still together?
0: As far as I know.
1: Okay.
0: I can't.
1: Wow. But this guy, that's a bad mistake to make.
0: Now, every time, what if you're the sister, do you feel weird around this guy now?
1: Emma, like, and sister Emily. Blame the parents.
0: Are they twins? That would at least get the guy
1: off
0: the hook.
1: No, I don't think they are.
0: Oh, well. Good luck with that, sir.

0: It's the best way to wake up every day.
1: The morning show.
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0: Olivia Rodrigo, Drop Dead, 104.5 XLO 724. Frank and I joined by, you guessed it, co-worker Keith.
1: Hi, everybody.
2: Morning, sir. How are you?
1: I'm doing all right. How are you?
2: Fine. You know, one of the more interesting parts of my job is there's so many times I have no idea what's going on, and this would be one of them.
0: Well,
2: all
0: I
2: know
0: either.
2: Is Jen said we got to talk to Keith about a ham.
0: About a ham and chat GPT. I see Keith yesterday as I'm leaving work, and he goes, we need to talk about ham and chat GPT.
1: Are they connected?
0: I said, are they connected?
1: You'll see in a second.
0: Well, here.
1: All right. So the other day, I said, I've got to eat a little better. I'm going to make myself a ham and cheese omelet. I go in the fridge, and I bought some deli ham a couple days prior, and I open up the little plastic container. I'm like, oh, no.
0: Oh, you did the sniff test.
1: I did the sniff test, much like the cream yesterday
0: on
1: the
0: show. The creamer, yes.
1: But it had that, like, slimy consistency.
2: Yeah. Got a lot of water all over the place.
1: Yeah. So what I do now is, like everybody, I take a photo of it and say, hey, ChatGPT, does this look okay to eat? And that asked me 10 questions. When did you buy it? Where did you buy it from? Da, da, da, da, da. And it said, nah, if I were you, I wouldn't eat that. So I'm like, well, ChatGPT.
0: Is that Claude you're talking to?
1: No, just regular ChatGPT.
0: Oh, okay.
2: You didn't name it yet?
1: My bestie. No. Yeah. No.
0: Oh, boy. So you did not have said ham.
1: No.
0: My dad would have eaten that, by the way.
2: Well, here's a bigger question. Did you put it back in the fridge?
1: No, right in the trash.
0: That was smart.
1: Right in the trash. Yeah, I get squirrely about that. Like eggs.
2: I'm the same way.
0: He's the same exact way.
2: If it's even in my head, it might be bad.
1: Right.
2: That's it. We're done.
1: Right. Right. Right.
0: He'll throw away anything. He's ridiculous.
1: Oh.
0: He'll like, I'm like, this food is perfectly fine.
2: No, it's
0: he's
2: not.
0: Like, get rid of it.
2: It's not.
1: What's your baseline?
2: My baseline?
1: Yeah.
2: I'm definitely eating it before the to sell by.
1: Wait, are we talking milk or are we talking soup?
2: Milk.
0: He's talking anything. He's talking anything.
2: If it's even remotely in my head that this may be bad,
1: eggs.
2: I'm out.
1: What about eggs?
2: Oh, I think those, as long as they come out of the chicken, okay, they should be fine.
0: Because eggs, I feel like there's eggs in my fridge that have been in there a long time.
1: Since August, July.
0: And I'm like, oh, I'm going to buy cookies. I'm going to make cookies. I'm like, huh, there's one egg left. Should I use it?
1: Well, eggs were like $8 a carton at one time. Now they're like $2.
0: They're $1.99.
1: Like, but ground beef's like $30 a pound.
2: Lobster's cheaper than hamburger.
1: It is.
0: Is it really now?
1: No.
0: See, I don't buy.
2: It's like $8 a pound.
0: Oh, okay. Really? I don't buy any steaks or anything like that, so I don't know. But I heard the price. I heard Hank saying yesterday, brisket.
2: Brisket.
0: Price of brisket.
2: That hurt.
1: Is it really?
2: That really hurt.
1: It's fall, too.
2: I don't care if they start dropping vegetables off the menu. For God's sakes, leave
0: He wants his brisket.
2: Thank you. 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
0: 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Here's Hank.
12: Good morning. Here are the stories we are following at this hour. Secretary of the Commonwealth Bill Galvin said voters may want to consider using mail-in ballots this year due to the unusually large number of ballot questions. Those ballots are arriving soon, and they can be several pages long. Voters should also look for a thick red booklet in the mail that will explain what a yes or no vote means for each question. Governor Healey has declared a state of energy emergency. That allows the governor to activate legal protections against price gouging of petroleum products. Cost of heating oil is currently 70% higher compared to this week last year. Approximately one in five Massachusetts households rely on heating oil, particularly in older homes and rural communities. Prime Air coming to Westboro has been paused, and now Mass Live reports Worcester City Councilor Gary Rosen wants the city manager to look into just what the city can do when it comes to regulating the drones. Number of communities would be affected by the plan, which would see drones deliver packages in a 7.5-mile radius around the Westboro Amazon warehouse. The Boston Red Sox held an end-of-season press conference, and manager Chad Tracy said the controversial decision to lift his starters early was his, not by committee. Ottawa Senators took down the Bruins 4-1. Well, plenty of sun today, but we'll struggle to hit 60 degrees. 40 overnight. We warm up some on Wednesday and Thursday. 60s tomorrow, should hit 70 on Thursday. I'm Hank Stoltz, and you're up to date.
0: Right now in Manchester, it's 41. Framingham, 45. 43 in downtown Worcester. 733, 104.5 XLO.

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1: Reality shows, we know, like to shake things up every once in a while just so people don't lose interest in the show. Well, with that in mind, the producers of The Bachelor are going to try to do something they haven't done in years. Looking for a bachelor who's actually, Frank, get this, looking for love. Doesn't just want to be a social media star. Yeah, we get the
2: pretty
1: irony.
2: Much everybody on reality TV, that is their
1: that's
2: goal.
1: That's the goal, yeah. Especially if you watch Love is Blind. And that is coming to Boston. The new season starts on October 14th in Boston, Love is Blind. But that's the whole deal. That's it. They just want to become a social media star and get, influencing contracts. Well, by the way, the source says they want someone who's serious about looking for love and not just into it to be an influencer. So no word.
2: Well, they better pick up their screening process.
1: No word if that's going to apply to the women as well. The source also says that the next bachelor could be this guy. His name is Dr. Mike Varshavsky. He was named the sexiest doctor alive by People magazine back in 2015. He gives online medical advice and has millions of social media followers. But I think the same thing. This is guys on social media. Yeah. That's what he does. So I don't know if he's truly looking for love or not, but we'll have to see what who they come up with. It would be nice if it was a guy that really wanted to find a relationship.
2: You have to understand, the younger you go with a male contestant on any one of these, the less likely they are to be looking for somebody to marry.
1: By the way, speaking of reality TV, I finished the Willy Wonka Netflix
2: competition.
1: It got it's going to get a little, it's a little slow at the beginning, okay, when they go into the hallway, but stick with it because it picks up.
2: Jen and I are huge fans
1: of Wonka. We want to get on the next installment. Well, Joe Alwyn, if you know that name, that was Taylor Swift's ex-boyfriend. We're hearing now that Joe allegedly wanted to meet with Taylor to resolve lingering issues before her wedding. They dated for 6 years before their split in April of 2023. A source saying Joe wants to resolve some lingering issues and finally shut the door on the past.
2: I think she has, Joe.
1: Yeah, she got married.
2: Kind of got married.
1: To another guy.
2: Usually means your relationship is over.
1: Poor Joe. What's he thinking?
2: He wants a piece of the puzzle. That's a piece of the piece. You know, he wants to
1: piece of the pie?
2: Yeah, get in the spotlight. Thank you. Gosh, sometimes I think my lips fall off.
1: Yeah, it happens to me too. And Pee Wee Herman, his collection of Mr. T memorabilia now being offered for sale through Julian's Auctions. What can you grab? Well, it includes a coin bank that still has coins in it, two A-Team kites with the original packaging, a gold-toned toy chain and name tag, and a chain-shaped bubblegum sticker set. So all this is going to go up for auction, and they don't know how much it's going to get.
2: I saw an interview with Mr. T did recently. He's still trying to hang in there with the, you know,
1: good,
2: the character.
1: Good for him.
2: Yeah, what else is he going to do? Is he going to become
1: an
2: accountant?
1: Mr. T.
2: He's Mr. T for life.
1: Become an accountant. Can you imagine?
2: You go to
1: I call
2: your
1: him
2: taxes,
1: my taxes.
2: Like, son of a.
1: Wait, you look really familiar. Do I know you? 743, that's the buzz. 104.5 XLO.
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0: Ow! No shortage of laughs here. It's Jen and Frank waking up New England.

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1: Want to thank the guy who owns the building, Felicio, for helping you out. We came in yesterday. I went into the bathroom down the hall here, and the toilet seat is on the floor next to the toilet.
0: Why? We have no idea.
1: No idea why it got, how it got there, whatever happened. But
0: all
1: you're
0: I
1: the
0: know
1: only
0: is,
1: one who's affected by it.
0: I like a toilet seat when I go to use the restroom.
1: That's
0: is that too
1: a,
0: much to ask?
1: Not out of life. I think you should expect that. But my question is, who went on that wild ride when that seat fell off? Like, that had to be...
0: No kidding. And who put it to the side and then didn't send a text or an email to anybody? Frank had to be the one to send a text saying, is there any way we can get some help?
1: I said, the women in the village are not happy.
0: Yeah, you did say that. Which is very funny.
1: You're the only one, only female here in the morning, so, I mean, and I have to work with you.
0: I was not happy.
1: And you were not happy. And if you're not happy, I'm not happy.
0: Exactly.
1: The way it works.
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1: Fans. Boston Bruins lost to the Ottawa Senators 4-1. Sunny and cool today. High just barely reaches 60. Overnight low around 40. More seasonable on Wednesday. Sunny with a high in the 60s will be in the 70s on Thursday. I'm Hank Stoltz and you're up to date.

0: 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We are Jen and Frank. Good morning to you. It is 8:10 on a sunny Tuesday morning.
1: Well, Frank, I know you have something going on with the writers where you're bringing them Dunkin's Munchkins or coffee. I'm not quite sure what it is to get them to find these hero dog stories.
0: Well, the guy with the blurry bloodshot eyes, I didn't bring him anything.
1: You should have. He needed it this morning. Well, they did hand me something this morning from the writer's room, and finally, I'm starting to get through to them. This is what they put on the piece of paper for me, and I'm just going to read this to you. The headline, Cats Equal Happiness. A new global study by World Population Review revealing that the countries with the most cats have the highest reported levels of happiness. Now, it's not a hero cat story, I realize that, but it's putting some good PR on the cats. Researchers studied 93 countries over the course of 2 years and discovered that cat counts and national joy are positively correlated.
0: Question, if I may.
1: Yes.
0: So these scientists spent 2 years working on this, but yet we haven't cured the cold or other things. Mm-hmm. How many cats make you happy? Like, get 2 years worth of attention.
1: Let them do their work. Why are you meddling in what these scientists... If you want to be a scientist and you want to do cat research, you should be allowed to in this country.
0: I agree with that. It just kind of...
1: But did you hear the stats? 93 countries over the course of 2 years.
0: Yeah.
1: Cat counts are linked to joy levels. They're correlated.
0: Well, how happy are you when you're scraping that, that litter box out? We have joy then? Is that part of it? Or when the cat runs away and basically flips you off on the way
1: when
0: out the door.
1: When Cuddles escaped, I was stressed out. When I got her back, so happy.
0: Why don't you so put happy. Like a chip in? Or do they do that?
1: They do
0: cats?
1: That. Yeah, they're all microchipped. But yeah. Cats generally, when they escape from your house, they do not hate you. They want to go discover and maybe sniff around outside. And then they lose their sense. They go into feral mode. So I knew she was close to the house. They don't go a very big radius.
0: No.
1: So I knew she was close to the house, and Evan found her. And then I was telling the story the other day. We finally came back from our vacation on the Cape to find Cuddles, who had escaped. We get there. Evan's shining a flashlight. This is my oldest son. He sees her eyes glowing. He's like, Mom, I found her. He goes to grab her, and there was like a root or something, a pipe or something that dripped over. He scared her, so she took off again.
0: So is he happy now with the cat at this point?
1: Yeah,
0: if the survey asked, are you happy right now? Would he say yes or no?
1: Oh, he's very happy.
0: Yeah.
1: He loves these cats.
0: I mean, when he fell on his face in the dark.
1: Oh, yeah. No, probably was not too. His happiness level was low
0: down
1: at that point.
0: Yeah.
1: But we finally got her. But good. I just wanted to bring this to everyone, all my cat lovers out there. Cats equal happiness.
0: I'm so happy for you people.
1: I'm glad you're happy.

0: 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Call or text Jen and Frank right now at 508-373-1045.
1: 정이야, 좋아하는 랜덤 게임. 랜덤 게임.

0: 5XLO. Good morning. We're Jen and Frank. Thanks for spending part of your morning with us. It's 8:24.
1: Well, I've always felt this way, and now it's been backed up about the healthiest Halloween candy. I've always felt like peanut M&Ms when I'm eating them. There's a peanut in there. That's protein. Could it be that unhealthy? Well, now peanut M&Ms have been named the healthiest Halloween candy. Registered dietitian Rose Britt says it's not a whole balance, but it will give us a little more sense of fullness compared to our more traditional straight sugar type candies.
0: Listen, it's Halloween. Can't we just relax for a day and let the kids eat whatever the hell they want?
1: Well, you know that you've been buying bags of candy before Halloween.
0: Whoa, whoa, whoa. You don't have any proof of that. I do have proof. Though I did yesterday be in Wally World, and they had a bag of candy for $25.
1: Whoa.
0: This was like 200 pieces.
1: Well, there's all sorts of reports that Halloween candy, the prices are going up. She also, because she is a dietitian, she likes Reese's Peanut Butter Cups and Snickers as more complex choices, and Smarties, a relatively low-calorie, sugary option. Look for Halloween treats with protein or fiber and chocolate with 70 to 85% cocoa. Dark chocolate typically has less sugar than milk, which we knew.
0: Still have 25 days to go, you know, of trying to avoid buying that giant bag of candy.
1: Something tells me that you're going to give in. Not the giant one.
0: No, but I cannot do that. There's only me and my wife at the house. If I come home with like 40 pounds of, that's not good.
1: Oh, the Reese's Peanut Butter Cups are the ones that get me every single time. Like, I'll put them in the bowl and then I'll be like, I'll just have one.
0: Yeah.
1: We have a coworker upstairs, Allison. She always has candy at her desk and I'll like go up there. And when she has Reese's, those go quick.
0: It would be nice if you said hi to her when you were stealing her candy, though.
1: She wasn't there the other day. 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
17: Good morning. Here are the stories we are following at this hour. Secretary of the Commonwealth Bill Galvin said voters may want to consider using mail-in ballots this year due to the unusually large number of ballot questions. Those ballots are arriving soon, and they can be several pages long. Voters should also look for a thick red booklet in the mail that will explain what a yes or no vote means for each question. Governor Healey has declared a state of energy emergency. That allows the governor to activate legal protections against price gouging of petroleum products. Cost of heating oil is currently 70% higher compared to this week last year. Approximately one in five Massachusetts households rely on heating oil, particularly in older homes in rural communities. Prime Air coming to Westboro has been paused, and now Mass Live reports Worcester City Councilor Gary Rosen wants the city manager to look into just what the city can do when it comes to regulating the drones. Number of communities would be affected by the plan, which would see drones deliver packages in a 7.5-mile radius around the Westboro Amazon warehouse. The Boston Red Sox held an end-of-season press conference, and manager Chad Tracy said the controversial decision to lift his starters early was his, not by committee. Ottawa Senators took down the Bruins 4-1. Well, plenty of sun today, but we'll struggle to hit 60 degrees. 40 overnight. We warm up some on Wednesday and Thursday. 60s tomorrow, should hit 70 on Thursday. I'm Hank Stoltz, and you're up to date.
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1: Well, a little breezy this morning. Otherwise, plenty of sunshine today. Your high of 60. Tonight, clear, low of 38. Right now, sunny and 44. It's 833, 104.5 XLO.

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We will tell you how to get that 50% off deal at 9 o'clock this morning. 104.5 XLO.

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2: Kevin Parker from Tame Impala said that his first song wasn't exactly a masterpiece. He said, quote, "When I was about seven, I decided I was going to write my own song. It was only 30 seconds long and it was terrible." But he does say he remembers feeling an immense sense of satisfaction from it. But, I mean, he knew at the age of 7 years
1: that's
2: what he wanted to be doing.
1: As far as I knew, when I was seven, I was going to just permanently beat up my little brothers. I had no songwriting ambitions at all.
2: You weren't making music?
1: No.
2: Well, there are reports that Guillermo from Jimmy Kimmel's show may be getting special treatment on Dancing with the Stars. Some fans are questioning why the Jimmy Kimmel Live regular keeps staying in the competition, even though his scores are low, low, low.
1: It's not that complicated. He's been on a show that probably has 10 million viewers for how long?
2: Yep. Well, Jimmy's been promoting him, reminding viewers about his low scores and asking them to still vote for Guillermo.
1: If he wins this,
2: There's going to be an outcry. Don't you think other dancers?
1: It might be the end of the show.
2: Dancers might get really upset. And Sylvester Stallone recounts his decades-long feud with Richard Gere in his memoir. It's called The Steps. Sly says their tension boiled over when Richard Gere accidentally spilled chicken grease on his leg. It was back in 1974. They were auditioning for a movie, The Lords of Flatbush. Sly says they had already clashed during an improvisation when Richard repeatedly grabbed his T-shirt despite being asked to back off.
1: What the hell?
2: Can you imagine still holding on to that from 1974?
1: I know. But I just saw a thing where Phil Collins and Paul McCartney hadn't spoken for 20-something years. They had a feud and they just ended it.
2: Well, they don't even remember why the feud started.
1: Right.
2: And a lot of these, crazy. Some birthdays for you. LeBron James Jr., Bronny, he's 22 today. And Elizabeth Shue, the actress, remember her on Melrose Place? She is 63. Happy birthday if today's your birthday as well. That's The Buzz. 104.5 XLO.
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0: 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We are Jen and Frank. 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It's 8:57.
1: 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You're getting half off, so you're getting it for $125.
0: So for a year, at any point, if your kids go, we're bored, your answer can be,
1: yes.
0: Get in the car, we're going to the Ecotarium.
1: Yes. 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So it really is a great deal. Like Frank said, if your kids get bored, which we know, I have three of them.
0: Yep.
1: They look at you and go, what are we doing? 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

0: 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We're Jen and Frank. We appreciate you hanging out with us. It's 9/11.
1: Well, the other day I went looking for towels because I opened up our closet where we keep all of them, and I noticed there's no towels, and we have like so many towels in our house.
0: Do you think somebody broke in and stole them?
1: Just the towels. No, I got to the bottom of the mystery. They were in my daughter's room in her hamper.
0: All of them?
1: Pretty much about, I want to say I pulled out of there probably at least 20 towels.
0: Okay, to be fair, she's a 13-year-old girl. She's got very long hair.
1: Yes.
0: So I could see
1: it. I get it. But I've told them from time to time, just hang up your towel after your first use. Use it two times. Then it goes into the hamper.
0: How'd that work?
1: Not so good. So I found them, and then I got a text from her this morning, a panic text. Where's my black tank top? Now, mind you, I'm here at work. So I don't know what's going on there.
0: And what? I thought your mom's had superpowers.
1: I'm trying to go through, like, is it in that closet? Could it be in that laundry basket? Do you do this where you have clothes that is washed and folded and it just sits in the laundry basket for the longest time?
0: A lot of it sits on my daughter's bed because she doesn't live there anymore.
1: Well, wherever
0: now it's
1: it
0: our
1: is.
0: De facto laundry room.
1: Yeah, so it's either a bed, it's in a laundry basket, it's on a dresser. It just somehow never makes it into the actual dresser.
0: Yeah. Like, no, I don't have anything in there that I know of.
1: Because I'm just churning out laundry all the time. So, yeah, that's always a fun text to get. Where's this, Mom? I wonder if Kevin, my husband, got that same text this morning.
0: Are you kidding? She didn't want to wake him up and bother
1: yeah,
0: him.
1: Yeah, right.

0: 104.5 XLO. We're Jen and Frank. Good morning, 921.
1: Well, we're excited. Our Family Fest is back. We are doing a fall edition a week from this Saturday. It will be happening October 17th from 10 to 4 at Solomon Pond Mall. That's where it was in the spring. And I want to say thank you to our sponsors, Shaw's, the Solomon Pond Mall, Altitude Roofing, Hubbard's Farm, Hey Kiddos Playtime. And it's going to be really a great time.
0: I'm going to be out there giving away free noogies to any kid that wants them. Just swing by, say hi.
1: Okay.
0: Take your hat off and we'll get it moving.
1: There we go. We have a lot of freebies to give away and there's entertainment that goes on. So if you're looking for a place to bring the kids and just let them do their thing, there's crafts, there's arts and crafts, and just kids stuff.
0: And it's free. You don't have to pay to get in.
1: Yeah, so we'd love to see you out there again. It is our fall edition of Family Fest, October 17th from 10 to 4 at Solomon Pond Mall. By popular demand, Fall Family Fest is back at Solomon Pond Mall, sponsored by Shaw Supermarket.
0: It'll be Saturday, October 17th from 10 to 4, free to get in, free parking, and free snacks while they last.
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5XL Low 929. 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
1: Well, we get a ton of news sources that we get via email every morning. We come in and there's like 200 emails waiting. And a lot of them, they cover stuff from all over the world. And this morning, this was the lead story in one of these news feeds.
0: Yeah.
1: Doctors say energy drinks are not good for kids.
0: We knew that already.
1: There's a whole paragraph after that. Like, are you kidding me? Somebody put effort into this?
0: And my daughter has asked me for these before, and I'm like, nope.
1: You give somebody who doesn't weigh a lot one of those monster energy drinks?
0: Oh, my gosh.
1: They say
0: I know someone that drinks like two or three of those a day.
1: Yeah, and I know somebody, too, and they are now have a serious heart issue.
0: Do they really?
1: Yeah, like this kid was drinking like eight of them a day.
0: Oh, my gosh.
1: And he's a young man.
0: Mm.
1: But anyway, they say you're getting between 80 and 300 milligrams of caffeine. 300.
0: I don't know, what is an average cup of coffee? Because I know a lot of people don't drink coffee, so they will have an energy drink instead. I'm looking up average caffeine in a cup of, if my computer would decide to work.
1: Well, why don't you dump some coffee on it? It'll wake it up.
0: This is terrible.
1: Oh, well.
0: I tried.
1: Can look it up at home. Play along at home, people.
0: I tried. Hey, it's Jen. 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
4: Do you do a lot of your eating late at night? Well, it might be worth paying extra attention to how your gut feels. Early research presented at this big gastroenterology meeting looked at more than 11,000 people and found that those who ate a quarter of their daily calories after 9 p.m. while under stress were up to 2.5 times more likely to have problems such as constipation or diarrhea. Late eating alone didn't do it. It was that combination of late night eating and stress that seemed to cause the problem. Now, this research is early, doesn't prove causation, but the advice that follows, I think, is good either way. Stop eating 3 to 4 hours before bed so that your body can rest instead of digest. If you do need a bite, keep it small and light, and do your best to unwind before you hit the sack. I'm Dr. Sanjay Gupta, helping you live a better life.
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0: Olivia Dean, it's 104.5 XLO, New England's best variety. It's Keith. Never too soon to plan out what you're doing this weekend. I know that it's Tuesday, but don't forget Toy Story 5's been out for a couple weeks. You can check it out on Disney Plus. And then the Spider-Man movie, the Brand New Day film, which I believe is the biggest box office hit of all time, that has taken in over $1 billion worldwide, which means we're going to get more of those. Although I got to be honest with you guys, I don't think I've seen a Spider-Man movie since Tobey Maguire did it. That was quite a while ago. Anyway, that went available for streaming on demand at midnight last night.
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0: Sabrina Carpenter, it's 104.5 XLO, New England's best variety. It's Keith. So, you know, it was like 2 seconds ago, Starbucks just announced the fall menu. Guess what comes out on November 5th? That's right, the holiday menu. You can get your peppermint mocha before your PSL.
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It's Keith. Where are you hanging out today? You working? What you doing? If I hit this button, it works so much better. It's a complicated job. what are you doing today? What's up for lunch? You need a song? Text me at 508-373-1045. We'll play some back in the noon hour. 508-373-1045. 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

104.5 XLO, knowing us best variety. It's Keith Stevens. Shout out to our friends at the Nash Casino, Dash to the Nash. I've got one of their nice, cozy red hoodies on today. Officially in heavy rotation. It's hoodie and short season for me to Thanksgiving.

0: 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It's New England's best variety. It's Keith. I jumped out of the studio for a second to jump outside for a second, and I'm like, woo, it's chilly today. It's only like 50, so if you're heading out for lunch in a bit, just be aware you will probably need a jacket, or you can be like me and have a hoodie and shorts on. You get that look now this time of year? Oh, you're still doing the shorts thing. Hey, a week from Saturday, it is our fall edition of Family Fest happening at Solomon Pond Mall. This is sponsored by Shaw, Solomon Pond Mall, of course. Altitude Roofing, Hubbard's Farm. Hey, kiddos, playtime. Going to be a blast. In fact, a full day. There are so many things they have lined up for the kids. It is unbelievable, 10 to 4. And again, that is happening on the 17th at the Solomon Pond Mall with 104.5 XLO.
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All right, check this out. A couple of hours ago, it was already half gone, and that was like, I don't know, 10:30? 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

104.5 XLO, New England's best variety, mentioning that it was Travis's birthday Monday night. The Chiefs are still undefeated, but good news. They don't play this weekend, so we don't have to deal with them at all, at least this weekend.

0: XLO, doing its best variety. It's Keith, and I know some of you guys have a long holiday weekend coming up. When my kids were younger and they were club soccer players, this was always a big weekend. And for some reason, we always used to go down to the Cape. Let's go to the Cape. Oh, we got to leave on Friday, too, so let's figure that one out. And the games would be in, you know, I have two kids, so one kid would be playing in Falmouth, the other kid would be playing in Hyannis, the other kid would be playing eventually in Truro. You'd be running around, you look up, it's like, okay, it's Monday, we got to go back. So, speaking of this forthcoming weekend, that's the reason I bring that up, not to reminisce that much. Hot Wheels Saturday at the DCU Center coming up for you guys. It's a 6:30 show, and more tickets tomorrow with Jen and Frank. They're going to do it a little bit after 9 on 104.5 XLO.
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I have not checked out the prices for Harry Ween, but I'm assuming they're well into the hundreds, if not the thousands.

0: Olivia Rodrigo, it's 104.5 XLO, knowing us best variety, getting ready for Rick Bracken today. More tickets for Mazda X. That is a little K-pop at MGM Music Hall coming up on Thursday. We'll tell you how to win those. Also, he has another national keyword off to Mexico. This is one of those all-inclusive situations, which is just awesome. In fact, Dreams Resorts has 16 of these places, so you get to pick. 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

Hello, New England's Best Variety. It's Keith Stevens heading out for the day. I'm walking out of our building here, so I go, wow, it's chilly out. Then I get in the car and go, wow, look at the leaves. Because that's what we do this time of year. We'll see you guys tomorrow after 10 o'clock. Rick Braggett coming up next to get you out of work. 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

0: 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Sunny and cool this afternoon, around 60. Clear and cold tonight, low about 35 with a frost advisory. Tomorrow, sunny, a bit warmer, 65, and sunny and mild on Thursday.
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104.5 XLO Tuesday afternoon. I'm Rick Brackett. National Taco Day today. And the new song from The Calling, here's Dust.

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0: 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A frost advisory going into effect at 11 o'clock tonight. A clear, cool night ahead. Sunny, warmer tomorrow, high 65, and sunny into the low 70s on Thursday.
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There's a report that Joe Alwyn allegedly wanted to meet with ex-girlfriend Taylor Swift to resolve lingering issues before her wedding. Joe, according to a source, wants to resolve some lingering issues and finally shut the door on the past. Well, Joe, that door has closed. Here's Patient Zero.

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One winner scores a trip for two to the U.S. city of their choice. 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